0: Hey Ming, I thought there were gonna be two chicks at this party.
1: Yeah, but they're bringing pizza, and they're also gonna have a doctor.
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I want you smothered, want you covered like my Waffle House hash browns. Coming quicker than FedEx, never reaching apex, just like Google Calls.

0: 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I mean, what's going on here?
1: 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What are you doing? 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
1: You call me all friendly, telling me how much you miss me. That's funny, I guess you've heard my songs. Well, I'm too busy for your business. Go find a girl who wants to listen. 'Cause if you think I was born yesterday, you have

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It was just two lovers sitting in the car, listening to Blonde, falling for each other. Pink and orange skies, feeling super childish. No Donald Glover. Missed call from my mother.

we were just two lovers. Feet up on the dash, driving nowhere fast, burning through the summer. Radio on blast, make the moment last. She got solar power. Minutes feel like hours.

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